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11: Tonight's storm track forecast for tonight. Partly cloudy, getting down to 61. Sun tomorrow, less humid. 83 Wednesday, some thunderstorms in the afternoon. 85 with Dua Lipa and DaBaby.

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2: Tonight's our track forecast for tonight. Partly cloudy, getting down to 61. Sun tomorrow, 83 Wednesday. Some thunderstorms in the afternoon, 85 with Sabrina Carpenter.

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5: Tonight's hard track forecast for tonight. Partly cloudy, getting down to 61. Sun tomorrow, 83. Wednesday, some thunderstorms, 85 with Jack Harlow.

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Dave Calloway, Calloway on the Rise, 5 until 10. 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
8: Tonight's storm track forecast for tonight. Partly cloudy, getting down to 61. Sun tomorrow, 83. Could see some thunderstorms in the afternoon. On Wednesday, 85 with Pitbull Little John.

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Bruno Mars on 95.5 WIFC. What's up, my Crathers? Thanks so much for listening. Some Shine Down on the way. Benson Boone's latest as well. Here's One Republic with WIFC.

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Ella Lefty with her song Boston. And she's going to be at Lollapalooza Chicago Sunday. Maybe a road trip this weekend. Here's Ed Sheeran with WDIFC.

0: cookouts, commutes, construction season. Life moves fast in central Wisconsin, and the weather changes even faster. That's why you don't just get a forecast here. You get a plan. Plan your week with Chief Meteorologist Justin Lowe and Meteorologist Jackson Garlock. The 9 Storm Track Forecast. 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

New Alex Warren on 95.5 WIP. It's Mike Rathers. Edna, thanks so much for listening. The best way to get the Tuesday morning going. Jimmy Bodine's coming in next. Here's Tyra Larson with WIP. Later.

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I know, Texas. 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That's LL Langley, 95.5 WIFC. 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

From Toy Story 5, I knew it, I knew you. That is Taylor Swift, 95.5 WYFC, who also has a little character in that movie. So, yes, she is part of that movie big time, yes. Anyway, WYFC, this is The Killer, Sam. Somebody told me.

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way go away when I'm flat on my drive to the top. I've been out of shape, taking out the box, I'm an astronaut. I blasted off the planet, rock that caused catastrophe, and it matters more because I had it. Now I had, I thought about wreaking havoc on an opposition. Kind of shocking, they want a static with precision. 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

New from Martin Garrix and Ed Sheeran. It's called Repeat at 95.5 WIFC. And the girl is Noah Kahan and Post Malone.

95.5 WIFC, the new one from Alex Warren. It's called Passenger, and this is Zara Larson and Midnight Sun, WIFC.

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1: 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The 9 Storm Track Forecast. 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

95.5 WIFC Nickelback, and feeling way too damn good. I'm Jimmy Bodine. I hope you have a great day today, and I'll leave you with Shinedown and 365. Have an awesome day, and enjoy it, and I'll talk to you later. Bye-bye!

0: 95.5 WIFC, Callaway on the rise. How you doing? It is Tuesday morning here, July 28th, and man, what a day yesterday here. How many of you ended up reaching out to friends, family that maybe lived in the path of all those tornadoes that were coming through? Yeah, that was something. We had friends that were up at Three Lakes, up in the Northwoods, where a lot of this was starting. I started watching these storms when they were over Lake Superior, and then they moved on down. There was a cluster of them, but there was one really bad cell that was doing a lot of damage, and so it did. Up in Three Lakes, we were seeing some video footage of campgrounds up there where people have got their cabins and all that on a regular basis. And so trees were down, all that, and just debris scattered all over the place. And then it kept going. It got down to the Appleton, Menasha area, and then it went over to Oshkosh. And with that path, I mean, it just it did not look good at all. And the debris that I saw, the thing that kind of blew my mind is where all the debris was landing. Some of it was landing on the roadways, and people were driving through some of this, which I always find fascinating. You know, with a tornado, surely you know there's a tornado in the area, and you're driving. So, there's that. But I saw one car that was out on the road, and I think this was down in the Appleton area, where there was a huge piece of a roof that was sitting on top of this guy's car out on the roadways. Yeah, and so I'm just shaking my head like, man, this is evil. This doesn't look good at all with this tornado path. And so I'm sure there's going to be tons and tons of cleanup that's going to be happening for a lot of communities with that tornado stuff that happened yesterday. 5:21 now.
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7: What you need to do is be thankful for the life you got, you know what I'm saying? Stop looking at what you ain't got. Start being thankful for what you do got.

So wouldn't you love some more tornadoes? Said nobody. Yeah, we had enough of that yesterday. Let's see if we can have a nicer day. And it looks like we're going to. And definitely a lot of communities are going to need that for cleanup. I know that down in Menasha, they had created a curfew yesterday. That was one of the things. The other thing is that the water treatment plant was hit by the tornado that came through. And so they have to boil water down there. And so all these things that happen after a tornadic, you know, disaster like what they had yesterday. It's what a mess. What a complete mess. If you haven't already, you will see all the footage of what happened with that tornado alley that was kind of created yesterday. Today, whole different story. Going to be sunny, less humid, high getting up to 83, 63 so far, WIFC.

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1: 95.5 WIFC. So here it is, 5:39. We're about an hour away from the wake-up call. We'll get to that little trivia to wake your brain up. Little Fro Rider for the Ben right now on WIFC.

0: So how many groups do you follow on Facebook or Instagram, anything like that? You know, on Facebook, there was a bunch that I was following all of last week because of Air Venture. And so big fan, big aviation fan, and they got through it all. And it was, what, 736,000 people had gone to Air Venture. What a huge deal. They just released the stats yesterday, so a record number of people were down there. And a record number of people got out of there in a really good time frame, because over the weekend, I saw the last batches of any of the airplanes that were going to be leaving down in Oshkosh, that they left in two batches on Sunday. So they got them out of the way. And then here yesterday, on Monday, here comes that really bad tornado. So one of the Facebook groups that I follow is called EAA Air Venture Pictures, Video, and Q&A. So it's a little bit of everything. And a lot of people are asking questions about anything you can imagine going to such a large event. But there was somebody on there that was one of the administrators of this Facebook page. And he said, "Hey, group admin here. I live in Menasha, where there was an F3 tornado that wiped out everything. My garage, back building, and it flattened and destroyed this one. It was a plane that he was working on, a J3 Cub fuselage I was working on for a friend, and desperately needing a replacement for it. And so that's what I was working on. My stuff can be replaced with insurance, but I am out of pocket on the airplane." So he's trying to figure out what to do about this plane that has been totally destroyed by the tornado. That's, I would imagine, just the beginning, because so many people down there, they have completely wrecked houses. You know, I mean, the tornado, you can see that the tornado really ripped through that area in a big way. And so I know we're going to be hearing more about it in the news, but that's just one of the stories, you know, from somebody totally affected by all this stuff. I also, another thing about EAA is that I heard, you know, they had a lot of extra food and water left over. And so they're making sure that a lot of that goes to Menasha to help those people out in their time of need. So that's a great thing. People are getting on the ball already and seeing if they can help out, because, I mean, that's what's got to happen right now, right? Today, a way better day. Yeah, sunny, less humid, with a high getting up to 83 later, 63 so far.
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So how to win $1,000 so you can do stuff like maybe, oh, I don't know, go to Bruno Mars. You know, that's how that money can come in handy. This could be my concert money, man. Yeah. So anyway, that's coming up just after 6. We'll tell you all about it. Bruno is getting all wrapped up at Wembley Stadium this week. How about that in England? Here he is on IFC.

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So Mike's got a great challenge for his kids in the $1,000 minute. This is going to be fun. Explain it all. We'll do that here in just a couple of minutes. WIFC, morning.

0: that's my band right there. Yeah, Shine Down. And by the way, a really good drum practice song. If you're a drummer, crank that one up. And, yeah, you'll have a great time. It is 609 Callaway on the Raj. You know, for the $1,000 minute, we always talk about people who want to do challenges, especially families. Like there was a guy I was talking to yesterday, Mike, and he wanted to do a special challenge. And so that's what we're always talking about, having fun with the $1,000 minute. When you signed up, you said you want to challenge your sons. This isn't the first time that you've wanted to do this, right? Or
1: correct.
0: What's been the conversation between you and your sons on trivia?
1: I beat them once and they beat me once.
0: Okay.
1: Yep.
0: Okay, so you're even.
1: I have a tiebreaker here.
0: Yeah, you need a tiebreaker. I understand. Well, that sounds like a good plan. I love that. Okay, so that's what's going on today. So Mike is going to play today, and then, yeah, we'll get his kids all signed up, his boys, and then see how they do, you know? And so love that. Hey, if you ever want to get signed up for the $1,000 minute, so easy. There's a link right there. You just click on $1,000 minute on WIFC.com.
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Wake up calls going to be coming up at 6:45 this morning. Trivia, it's needed this early in the morning to wake you up. We do what we can, right? It's 6:19 now at IFC. I can't.

0: How about that Ella Langley? Oh, man. It's been going really good for her for a while. That song right there, Choosing Texas, has now been having a record long run that is a hit by a female. It's number one on the Billboard Hot 100 charts. And so, yeah, she's doing really good. She surpassed Whitney Houston's I Will Always Love You and Mariah Carey's We Belong Together for doing that song. So it's working out. It's kind of working out. Go Ella. Hey, today, 624, it's Callaway on the rise. We've got a lot of stuff to discuss and some of the curfew things that they're throwing at one of the cities in Wisconsin from the tornado damage that was happening yesterday. All that coming up next.
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0: So you know where Appleton is, right? Yeah, and you know kind of where Lake Winnebago is, all that. So if you know that, then you kind of know where Menasha is. Yeah, so you get over in the Appleton area, and pretty much right next to it is Menasha. So with all that, you know, that area, now you got that in your head, you know what to picture, is a tornado tore through parts of Menasha and Appleton yesterday, and damaging homes. It was uprooting trees, leaving thousands without power. The other huge thing that happened in the Menasha area is that it damaged the water treatment plant. And so they're having to boil water down there in that area. So that's not any fun. You got to do that. But also they put out a curfew, and this curfew, I'm not sure how long it's going to last, but they put it in effect as of last night. People had to be in place by 10 p.m. last night. And they are trying to restrict as much vehicle traffic as they possibly can, because what happens after you have, you know, giant tornadoes come through, that a lot of people are wanting to be gawkers and they want to drive through those areas. Here's the problem, though, is a lot of these roads need to be cleaned up from trees and debris. I know that on 441, they were showing some footage with that storm chaser, Reed Timmer, yesterday. And he was driving really slow to go around everybody who had stopped out on 441. And what was happening is that there was debris that had been going up in the air with this tornado from buildings that had been destroyed. And so one of them, they were showing a vehicle that was completely wrapped in corrugated metal. So the kind of thing that might be a wall or a roof to a building, yeah, it was completely wrapped around one guy, and the blinkers were on, and he was just sitting still out there on the roadway. So, man, just what a mess. And I know we're going to be hearing more about this, but a lot of people in central Wisconsin, you're thinking right back to Ringle, aren't you? Yeah, because earlier in the year, Ringle, they had tornadoes, and it feels like a very similar situation. 628 now, WIFC.
4: Plenty of blue skies developing for today. It will be less humid with a high of 83. Tonight, clear with lows in the upper 50s. And then tomorrow, sunny to partly cloudy and a little warmer. Might see a spotty shower late in the day, high 86. That's the WIFC forecast. I'm 9 News meteorologist Justin Lowe.
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95.5 WIFC 632, and on the way we get to the wake up call. That's going to be on about 645. It'll help. I know it will. Yeah. Taylor right now.

Much better day today than yesterday. Tornadoes yesterday? No, none of that today. Sunny 83 coming up. It's 63 at WIFC.

0: You know, I was looking over some news about what was happening down in Appleton and Menasha, like you have, right, because of the tornadoes yesterday. And there was one place that was featured, and it's a bakery that's down in the Menasha area. And so this bakery, they said, hey, you know, we total loss with the bakery, I guess, because of the tornado yesterday. And, you know, my question is, is there like a bakery club? You know, like there's lots of clubs for everything, right? Air Venture last week. Oh, my God. There's tons of aviation clubs that are on Facebook. So is there such a thing, you know, as a bakery club? Because anybody who would have like a bakery cafe, that sort of thing, I would think they would look at something like that. And then they'd start gathering the troops to see if they couldn't help out people down in Menasha. So we'll see. We'll see how it goes. But, yeah, still really, I mean, a huge fresh wound from these tornadoes from yesterday. I know that people with friends, family, anywhere in that tornado path yesterday are talking about it today. It's 6:44. The wake-up call, a big deal to try and wake you up with a little bit of trivia. And today, here's what we're asking. Is this, is the household chore that people are most likely to put off until tomorrow?
1: Dusting.
0: It's not. Not dusting. But, man, I'll tell you, who wants to do that? Ever. Ever.
1: Not me.
0: Yeah. Oh, please. Man, thank you.
1: Thanks.
0: Appreciate it.
2: Good morning. Is it flush the toilet?
0: It's not that. And would that be considered a chore? Maybe. Would it?
2: It's kind of a chore.
0: Oh, that's
2: it's a
0: amazing.
2: Weird one.
0: Boy.
2: Weird answer, sorry.
0: I was going to say, if you got people in the family who they don't like that chore and leave it to others, oh, no. No, that's a job you need to finish yourself. And you know it. You know you've got to be that person. Come on now. All right. So we're going to keep trying it. 842-WIFC. That's 842-WIFC. This is the household chore that people are most likely to put off until tomorrow.
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0: Callaway on the rise. Callaway, 6:48, and the question, this is the household chore that people are most likely to put off until tomorrow.
1: Would it be vacuuming?
0: It's not vacuuming. You know, you're thinking the right thing. It is a task that you do indoors. It's a chore, but that's not it. But thank you.
1: All right, thanks.
0: WIFC, come on, you got this.
8: Is it cleaning out the refrigerator?
0: It's not that. But what, is that one of your favorite chores? Do you love that? Or
8: No.
0: No,
8: I don't at all.
0: I'm so with you on that for sure. Thank you.
8: Yeah, thank you.
0: Okay, question today. Here it is this is the household chore that people are most likely to put off until tomorrow. 842-WIFC. That's 842-WIFC.

0: Wake up call is on WIFC this morning here. This is the household chore people are most likely to put off until tomorrow.
1: I'm gonna guess it's gotta be either laundry or dishes.
0: Ooh, your pick?
1: dishes.
0: It's not. Oh, man. WIFC, come on. What do you think it is, huh?
2: Is it folding laundry?
0: It's folding laundry. Right on the money.
1: Woo!
0: And
1: yeah.
0: Is that your favorite chore, or?
2: Actually, I really don't mind that.
0: You don't mind it. I've got a couple of friends, and they talk about, you know, just the mindless chores or something where you can watch your favorite TV show or something while you're doing the folding laundry. And that helps, you know, a little bit, right?
1: Yeah,
0: good stuff. What's your name?
2: Adrian.
0: Adrian, way to go today. The answer, yeah, folding laundry.

0: You know, a lot of people were talking yesterday about the timing of everything that happened with that tornado path that started way up Lake Superior. I started watching it on radar, and then it went through, you know, communities like Three Lakes. They got a lot of mess they got to pick up here this morning. And then it just kept going down to the Appleton, Menasha area, and then over Lake Winnebago and all that, and down towards Oshkosh. And people were talking about the timing of the whole thing, and what they meant by that was event things that are happening, like Air Venture just wrapped up on Sunday, and so there were a lot of planes that were trying to depart and get out of the area in Oshkosh, and thank goodness they did that on Sunday instead of waiting around, and so that was good. And the other thing is tomorrow night, we're doing concerts on the square at the 400 block downtown Wausau. Still Reckless is going to be performing tomorrow night, and, you know, weather... Thank goodness that none of this stuff was happening yesterday right in the path of that tornado. Unfortunately, I mean, there's going to be a lot of cleanup in a lot of communities, especially Menasha. And so that's going to be happening. But the timing could have been, you know, probably a lot worse if it was something that was heading towards Oshkosh when there were so many people. They had the numbers come out yesterday, and there were 734,000 that showed up at Air Venture this past week. So it's a huge deal. That was a crowded place to be. 657 now. It's WIFC.
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5: Plenty of blue skies developing for today. It will be less humid with a high of 83. Tonight, clear with lows in the upper 50s. And then tomorrow, sunny to partly cloudy and a little warmer. Might see a spotty shower late in the day, high 86. That's the WIFC forecast. I'm 9 News meteorologist Justin Lowe.
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got to hear about the challenge that Mike is putting on his family. 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

0: 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Now it's time for the $1,000 Minute. Here's today's contestant.
1: Hello.
2: Yo, Mike. Hey, Dave Calloway calling. How are you, man?
1: So far, so good.
2: This is good. Step at a time. Don't rush into things.
1: I'll let you know in a minute.
2: Okay, good. Oh, Mike, do you have a second? I was wondering if you could play the $1,000 Minute with us.
1: Hey, for you guys, I got a minute.
2: Oh, good, good. Major plus, big time. You know, and when you signed up, you said you want to challenge your sons. This isn't the first time that you've wanted to do this, right? Or
1: correct.
2: What's been the conversation between you and your sons on trivia?
1: I beat them once and they beat me once.
2: Okay.
1: Yep.
2: Okay, so you're even.
1: We gotta have a tiebreaker here.
2: Yeah, you need a tiebreaker. I understand. Well, that sounds like a good plan. I love that. Well, I'll tell you, we'll play today with you, and then, we'll play with your sons at some point. Get them to sign up, and we'll gladly do it. Yeah.
1: Okay.
2: Yeah, that'll work. Well, Mike, today, you know, win or lose, you can only play once every 30 days, and once we begin, you've got 60 seconds to correctly answer 10 questions. You may pass on a question, and we'll go back to it at the end if there's still time left on the clock. If you get all 10 trivia questions right, you win $1,000 from Ho-Chunk Gaming and WIFC.
1: Sounds great.
2: Woo! Okay, Mike, I know you're ready. There we go. So the clock starts now. A baby cow is known by what term?
1: Calf.
2: What is the term for a stroke used in competitive swimming where both arms move simultaneously?
1: Butterfly.
2: Virgin Mary is a Bloody Mary without what ingredient?
1: Gin or alcohol.
2: Name two of the Kardashian sisters.
1: Kim and Khloe.
2: What is the Packers' first opponent of the 2026 season?
1: Pass.
2: What character did Michael J. Fox play in Family Ties?
1: Pass.
2: What is 100 divided by 4 plus 20?
1: 45.
2: What Van Halen singer just canceled his tour due to lack of ticket sales?
1: David Lee Roth.
2: And you got it. Hey, oh my God. Yeah, you ended on a win. Yay. Nice. I like this. This works. Good deal. Okay, well, you know, we're keeping score because you're going to be playing against your sons. And so, yeah, right off the bat there. That third one was when we talked about Virgin Marys and Bloody Marys, vodka is the answer on that one. And then the Packers, they're going to play the Minnesota Vikings in the regular season. Their first game is going to be against the Vikes. So, and also, what character did Michael J. Fox play in Family Ties? He played Alex P. Keaton, who was, quite the nerd, but it was great. Oh my God. So okay, now Mike, I'm looking for your kids to your sons to, you know, get in on this. Let's go.
1: All righty.
2: Yeah, have them sign up so we can compare notes. I think it'll be great.
1: Sounds good.
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You know, it's weird, all the stuff you need to know as a police officer. One of the strangest things I've ever heard from a police officer, next on WIFC.

0: So I would imagine police officers and first responders and fire people, they all would have stories about things that they have to know because situations come up and it's like, oh yeah, well, this is exactly what's happening in this situation. There's around this time of year, I guess, in Texas, people, they get calls a lot about dogs being stuck in area storm drains. The only thing is, though, is it's not dogs barking. It's the sound of frogs, and this is the sound that frogs make during mating season. So there's a fire chief that was explaining the whole thing. His name is Palmer Buck. He said,
1: inside of the sewer system where you get that amplification from the tunnels, that sound just like a barking dog. Every time it is frogs. Go out and bark at them. If they bark back, they're frogs.
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1: He barks into the gutter, and if they bark back, we feel pretty comfortable that it's a frog.
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0: So what a crazy day yesterday. I was watching the news reports about tornadoes possibly happening sometime during the day. All the weather forecasters were on it. And the other weird thing is yesterday morning, really, really early in the morning, about 3 o'clock, it looked like Reed Timmer, the storm chaser, was coming through the Wausau area. And so I was paying attention, wondering when I would see some of this stuff on radar. And up over the lake, over Lake Superior, I started seeing this cluster of thunderstorms building, and sure enough, I saw damage by the end of the morning show yesterday, that they'd had damage up in Three Lakes, up at campgrounds where people have their cabins, and then it just kept going. It went down through Appleton. Menasha is right there, and then it sounds like the storm simmered down over Lake Winnebago. But then it kept on going down towards Oshkosh and Milwaukee and all that. So with all that happening, there's so many things that we've got to see how it goes. It's a deja vu for people in central Wisconsin because hearing about tornadoes yesterday and what some communities are dealing with is kind of like what happened in Ringgold back in April. And so we did a fundraiser for that. And I'm hoping that the Fox Valley stations, radio stations, they step up and they do something for Menasha. I think they should. And so we'll see how all that goes. But I know that a couple of things that are happening in Menasha is a water boiling order because the water treatment plant was damaged with the tornadoes yesterday. And then they're also trying to advise travel to stay out of a lot of areas that were affected by the tornado, because, you know, neighborhoods and businesses, a lot of them destroyed. And with all that happening, there's stuff all over the streets. And so until they clear that out of the way, they're trying to keep people out of the way of going there. So they've set up curfews and the whole bit down in Menasha. So just a crazy day for tornadoes. And I'd asked a forecaster yesterday, I said, does it seem like these are getting quicker? And what I mean by that is that it seems like these tornadoes and thunderstorms, when they talk about them revving up on radar, you know, they'll appear at some point, and then they've got fuel, and off they go, you know, and they just seem like they're quicker nowadays, where you don't have a lot of notice. And that's why I was mentioning yesterday online that you may want to put together something like a pilot's pre-flight checklist. You know, they always have a checklist. They go over everything before they start flying, right? So that's a pilot. But what about you and your family? Is that, do you have a pre-storm day checklist? What are you going to do? The family, you know, they go off to school. They go off to work. They go camping. They go wherever. And is there a checklist that you have? Like, if bad storms are going to be coming through, what do you do? You should ask those questions now when we don't have bad weather. 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
2: Plenty of blue skies developing for today. It will be less humid with a high of 83. Tonight, clear with lows in the upper 50s. And then tomorrow, sunny to partly cloudy and a little warmer. Might see a spotty shower late in the day, high 86. That's the WIFC forecast. I'm 9 News meteorologist Justin Lowe.
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0: So Bruno Mars, part of that song there at least. Yeah, Bruno is wrapping things up. He's just about done at Wembley Stadium. He's been doing kind of a residency, so to speak, right there at Wembley Stadium, just selling out the shows like crazy. And but over in London doing all that. And then he's coming back to the States to take over the East Coast, Bruno Mars. So check this out. A little decision for you to make. And I'm wondering, first of all, is do you play the lottery? Do you buy lottery tickets? You know, I do. And so I was thinking about this here is that I don't know if you do this at all. Like, whatever the jackpot is, do you automatically go, what can I buy with that kind of money? Like, if it's $1 million, what could you buy for $1 million? Or $50,000, what can you buy for that? Well, here's the big choice is if you had a choice between instantly getting $50,000. So you're getting the $50,000, right? Or flipping a coin for a 50% chance to win $1 million. Which one would you pick, right? Okay. So in a poll, no kidding, 65% of Americans said that they would take the guaranteed $50,000. What would you do?
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0: Somber on Radio, yeah, here on Tuesday morning, July 28th. We're wrapping up July here pretty quick, yeah. End of the week, all of a sudden, kaboom, here comes August. And, you know, things to just kind of see what's going on in the world is what's happening in pop culture. Well, Jon Stewart and Pete Davidson are going to be hosting a comedy benefit in New York, and it's going to mark the 25th anniversary. Think about that, 25th anniversary of 9/11. It's going to include a lot of comic guys that are out on the road all the time. Bill Burr and Dave Chappelle is going to be part of it. Nikki Glaser and more to be announced very soon. Listen to this. When it comes to how much some of these big superstars get paid when it goes to, you know, doing more than one movie. Sean Astin, he was negotiated such a small salary for the Lord of Rings trilogy, you know, so three movies in a row, that he couldn't afford his house in the early 2000s. He said that he previously mentioned making about $250,000 for all three movies. And so, you know, he could have asked for a lot more. I mean, I don't know what he was thinking, but yeah, $250,000 for a big time movie guy, you know, that's in three movies. What? Here's another thing. Speaking of movies, is there was a new poll that was asking people how they feel about movies being eligible for an Oscar if AI is used. And the result varied as far as how much AI was getting used. Like 34% say that a bit of AI should not make a movie ineligible, and 26% said that it should still be eligible if it's used, maybe just in minor aspects of the movie. So we'll see how it goes moving forward if you're going to start seeing more and more AI in the movies. Another one is the Rolling Stones. You know, Rolling Stones is pretty interesting. They lead the list of the longest running rock and metal bands that have never broken up or have never been inactive. You know, they kept on going. So the Rolling Stones, they formed back in 1962, and that's followed by the Scorpions in 1965 and ZZ Top, who formed in 1969. You know what's weird about the Stones? They have brand new music out this year, and there's talk of them still wanting to tour. Can you imagine?
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12: Plenty of blue skies developing for today. It will be less humid with a high of 83. Tonight, clear with lows in the upper 50s. And then tomorrow, Sunday to partly cloudy and a little warmer. Might see a spotty shower late in the day, high 86. That's the WIFC forecast. I'm 9 News meteorologist Justin Lowe.
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You know, it's listed as, you know, Ed Sheeran along with Martin Garrix. And Martin Garrix, I don't think anybody really totally knows who that guy is. Maybe you do, you know, but, you know, his stage name, Dutch DJ, he's been producing a lot of stuff for a long time, especially club hits and all that. And he's working with Ed Sheeran, so it's got to be going well, I would say. 805 at WIFC.

0: So WIFC's Wake Up Call is here to help you try and get a little bit conscious, you know, before you start your day. Yeah. So we do that at 6:45. And so asking a little trivia today, this is the household chore that people are most likely to put off until tomorrow.
1: Is it folding laundry?
0: It's folding laundry. Right on the money.
1: Woo!
0: And
1: yeah.
0: Is that your favorite chore or?
1: Actually, I really don't mind that.
0: You don't mind it. I've got a couple of friends and they talk about, you know, just the mindless chores or something where you can watch your favorite TV show or something while you're doing the folding laundry. And that helps, you know, a little bit, right?
1: Yeah.
0: Yeah. Good stuff. What's your name?
1: Adrian.
0: Adrian, way to go today. The answer, yeah, folding laundry.
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0: Boy, isn't that something coming up here at the end of the week? All of a sudden, it will be August. And you're going, what? Yeah, I saw a friend of mine who was out and trying to get school supplies for their kids in a store. And I'm going, yeah, it's that time of the year, you know, whether you want it to be or not. But, yeah, we finish up July. Here comes August. So this weekend, it's time for the Hmong Festival that's happening in Wausau. And so I hope you stop by that. Belki is going to be at the Hmong Festival this year. All set up there, really at a good time, because they do a parade. It's beautiful. It's on Saturday morning, and it gets everything kind of kicked off for all the festivities, everything that's happening at the Hmong Festival at the People's Sports Complex. So that is coming up Saturday and Sunday. Get ready for that. Another thing is water parks. You know, recently we did Destination Dells, and so we dished out tons of these packages. So you had passes to go to everything that is awesome in the Wisconsin Dells, Noah's Ark and Mount Olympus, you know, and Pirate's Cove and all that. So, I mean, you know, it's the water park capital of the world. But a lot of people, you may know this or not, it's the National Water Park Day today. And so it seems fitting that you would want to go to the Wisconsin Dells. Well, John Panette, he is so funny, and he talks about going to a water park.
1: My family took me to a water park. The first ride we went on was the giant slide. It's like 20 stories high, and I'm looking for the elevator. There's no elevator. How do you get up there? It's $35 to get in. You should carry my ass up there. How do you get up? I'm in flip-flops and a Speedo, and I'm walking up a mountain. Let's not visualize. Just let's move on, shall we? I'm walking up this thing, and I'm a little bit afraid of heights, and I'm halfway up, I'm going, Ricola! Heidi went by with her grandfather. I don't know how high we went. I got to the top of the slide. Was it a slide? Nay, nay. I did not slide. At no point did my butt touch slide. You reach around, and you're not touching slide. That's a free fall. Not issued a parachute. And I hit the water. Oh, God. Those people shouldn't have been there. I pop out of the water. I hear, where's my baby? Where's my baby?
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1: 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Hey, details about what's going to be coming up here for events this week. 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

0: How about that Ella Langley? Oh, yeah. She has been doing so well. Top of the Billboard charts for a ton of weeks and setting records for Choosin' Texas. And the other thing is, I guess she knocked off, it was like Whitney Houston, I Will Always Love You, is one of the top songs, you know, by a female artist. I mean, she's doing great. Way to go, Ella. It is 8:45 now, Callaway on the rise. Speaking of great music, and especially if you like, you know, like Ella's music, country music, is it going to be doing some great classics, country classics, with Still Reckless is going to be playing coming up tomorrow. They got the Concerts on the Square that's going to be happening, and that's normally 6 until 8 right there at the 400 block. And so if you come on downtown, Still Reckless is going to be playing 6 until 8, Concerts on the Square tomorrow night.
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Concerts on the Square are going to be coming up tomorrow night. And, hey, remember, go down early. Have some dinner. Lots of good food vendors will be downtown. That'll be delish with Wausau Events and WIFC.

0: weird thing that you've got to know if you're going to be a firefighter or a first responder, a police officer, something like that, is certain things that happen in certain areas on a regular basis. And so what's going on this time of year in Texas, police were getting calls about dogs being stuck in area storm drains. The only thing is, though, is it's not dogs barking. It's the sounds that frogs make during mating season. Here is Fire Chief Palmer Buck to talk about it.
1: Inside of the sewer system, where you get that amplification from the tunnels, that sound just like a barking dog. Every time, it is frogs. Go out and bark at them. If they bark back, they're frogs.
2: Rawr, rawr, rawr, rawr, rawr.
3: And it does it back.
1: He barks into the gutter, and if they bark back, we feel pretty comfortable that it's a frog.
0: So there you go. Now you know. See, you've learned something today. How about that? WIFC.

0: We could dance all night.
1: You know, August is not fooling around. They've got lots of events that are going to start up probably, let's see, what, Saturday morning with the Hmong Festival. That's right, Hmong Festival Saturday and Sunday. And next week, the Wisconsin Valley Fair gets going. So it's time to just kind of rev up and be ready with your family because both of these things are great. The Hmong Festival, great place to go, especially Saturday morning when the thing gets kicked off. They have a parade and everything that happens out there at the People's Sports Complex. And then it just keeps going with sports activities and performances and lots of great food, Hmong Festival Saturday and Sunday. And then next week, Wisconsin Valley Fair. Yeah, we're going to be out there broadcasting every single day. Yeah, getting it done throughout the afternoon and evening when you're getting ready to come out and see the giant performances and all that, right? Yeah, see you at the Wisconsin Valley Fair. That's next week.
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2: It's your 9 Storm Track forecast on WIFC.
7: Plenty of hazy sunshine out there for the rest of today. It'll be less humid than yesterday. Look for a high of 83. Tonight, clear and comfortable all the way down to 59. For your Wednesday, we'll see sunny skies through the morning, a few scattered clouds in the afternoon, slight chance of an isolated shower in the evening, high 86. I'm 9 News meteorologist Justin Lowe.

You know, it just felt right to play that. It did, yeah. You're in construction, you know. You're not going anywhere fast, that's for sure. So why not? Yeah, 938 Callaway on the ride.

0: Alex Warren, passenger here at WIFC. So 948 right now with Callaway on the rise. You know, the story that I'm sure a lot of people will be talking about at work, at home, with family, is that especially if you've got friends that were in that tornado path yesterday, all the way from the North Woods. I started watching these thunderstorms develop over Lake Superior, and then all of a sudden started hearing about damage reports up around Three Lakes, you know, where there's a lot of cabins, a lot of people who are camping up there on a regular basis. And then it just kept going. It went down through Appleton, Menasha, especially to Menasha, and then on to Oshkosh, Milwaukee, all that. But there was one story that I was hearing about, and they're getting organized. I mean, after something like that happens, you hate to hear about storm damage, and you're wondering whether everybody's okay or not. But there is a organization out of the Fox Valley area. It's Volunteer Fox Cities. And so it sounds like they've got a good concerted effort on what to do. And so one of the things they're telling everybody, especially in Menasha, is stay away from all of the affected areas. Part of that is that there's a lot of debris, and we're talking about trees, lumber, parts of houses that are out in the street that need to be cleared out of a lot of areas, like neighborhoods and all that. And so a lot of people want to go gawk at all this storm damage, but you really shouldn't. It's not safe at all. Stay away from affected areas. The other thing is be patient and then, you know, help out if you can, because they're looking for volunteers. But, you know, you got to be organized to an extent. And it sounds like they are. They're getting it together so they can collect food and water and supplies that people are going to need. The other thing is share trusted information. But watch out for scams. Every time something like this happens with severe weather, there's always scammers out there that want to take advantage of people who are trying to think about their homes and their family and be safe. But meanwhile, these scammers are trying to, you know, work the system and work you. So be careful on that. And then also, I mean, they just wanted to say, hey, the community is going to help out. The community is going to come together. And I remember back in April when we were doing a relief for Ringle, and that worked out good. A lot of people showed up. And we ended up with about $50,000 to give for the you know, the efforts for trying to get Ringle back to square one. So now I have a feeling that that same thing is going to happen for Menasha especially. And so the Fox Valley radio stations, and you know, we own stations over there. I think they got it. They probably will step up and be doing fundraisers here in the week to come. So be ready for some of that. It's 9:50 now.
1: Cookouts, commutes, construction season. Life moves fast in central Wisconsin, and the weather changes even faster. That's why you don't just get a forecast here. You get a plan. Plan your week with Chief Meteorologist Justin Lowe and Meteorologist Jackson Garlock. The 9 Storm Track Forecast. 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
2: Hey there, it's Belky on WIFC. So I guess the cat is finally out of the bag. Lately, I've been running around town and everybody's been telling me how I look different. And even my son Brody will say it.
3: Yeah, you look great.
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95.5 WIFC. I'm Nikki Montgomery. I'm so excited to be here with you today. Hope you're having a great Tuesday so far. We've got the Race to Ace going on. Your chance to win a Weber Traveler grilling package. More details on the way.

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1: It's your 9 storm track forecast on WIFC.
4: Plenty of hazy sunshine out there for the rest of today. It'll be less humid than yesterday. Look for a high of 83. Tonight, clear and comfortable all the way down to 59. For your Wednesday, we'll see sunny skies through the morning, a few scattered clouds in the afternoon, slight chance of an isolated shower in the evening, high 86. I'm 9 News meteorologist Justin Lowe.

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0: It's new from Marshmello in Portugal, the man, Phoenix, on 95.5 WIFC. So have you heard about these monkeys out in the wild? Apparently residents in Mount Dora, Florida are seeing and recording monkeys out in the wild in their neighborhoods. Here are some of the residents talking about it.
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Ella Langley, choosing Texas on 95.5 WIFC. 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
0: It's your 9 storm track forecast on WIFC.
6: Plenty of hazy sunshine out there for the rest of today. It'll be less humid than yesterday. Look for a high of 83. Tonight, clear and comfortable all the way down to 59. For your Wednesday, we'll see sunny skies through the morning, a few scattered clouds in the afternoon, slight chance of an isolated shower in the evening, high 86. I'm 9 News meteorologist Justin Lowe.

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0: 95.5 WIFC with Ella Langley. Be her. We've got the Wisconsin Valley Fair coming to Marathon Park August 4th through the 9th. Chris Jansen's going to be there, Shenandoah, Skillet, the PRCA Rodeo, and the Demo Derby to wrap things up on Sunday. 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

5WIFC, live from the A-Right Construction and Roofing Studio. Like a great roof, they got you covered. What did she say? J-J-J-J-J-R.

WIFC. What are some of these strange reasons someone has broken up with you or you have broken up with someone else? 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

0: 95.5 WIFC. Would you break up with someone just because they were a thief who was constantly stealing the covers in bed? Well, a new survey said 23% of people claim they have broken up with someone due to annoying sleep habits. 64% say they're willing to accept them even if they find them disruptive. So here are some of the most annoying sleep habits. Coming in at number 9, sleepwalking. 8, sleep talking. At number 7, listening to music while in bed. Number 6, eating in bed. Number 5, getting up during the night to use the restroom. And watching TV while in bed comes in at number 4. Number 3, stealing the covers. Number 2, tossing and turning. And number 1, snoring. What is the most annoying sleep habit that your significant other has? WIFC.
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1: It's your 9 storm track forecast on WIFC.
5: Plenty of hazy sunshine out there for the rest of today. It'll be less humid than yesterday. Look for a high of 83. Tonight, clear and comfortable all the way down to 59. For your Wednesday, we'll see sunny skies through the morning, a few scattered clouds in the afternoon, slight chance of an isolated shower in the evening, high 86. I'm 9 News meteorologist Justin Lowe.

0: the wake-up call at 6:45 every morning. The question we had this morning was, this is the house chore that you're more likely than any other to put off until tomorrow.
1: Is it folding laundry?
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3: It's your 9 storm track forecast on WIFC.
4: Plenty of hazy sunshine out there for the rest of today. It'll be less humid than yesterday. Look for a high of 83. Tonight, clear and comfortable all the way down to 59. For your Wednesday, we'll see sunny skies through the morning, a few scattered clouds in the afternoon, slight chance of an isolated shower in the evening, high 86. I'm 9 News meteorologist Justin Lowe.

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0: New music from Olivia Rodrigo, Stupid Song, on 95.5 WIFC. On Wednesday, coming up tomorrow night, concerts on the square. 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

95.5 WIOC Bellkey. Back from vacay yesterday. The one day I took vacation, I was up in Three Lakes, and we got pounded at my parents' campground. Glad, though, everybody was safe. Out of sunshine again and hot today. What is it, 80 degrees out there right now? Here's 3 Days Grace.

Hey, thanks for coming to work today with WIFC. National Milk Chocolate Day. Not to be confused with National Chocolate Milk Day, which is September 27th. The order matters, people. Four.

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0: It's your 9 storm track forecast on WIFC.
6: Plenty of hazy sunshine out there for the rest of today. It'll be less humid than yesterday. Look for a high of 83. Tonight, clear and comfortable all the way down to 59. For your Wednesday, we'll see sunny skies through the morning, a few scattered clouds in the afternoon, slight chance of an isolated shower in the evening, high 86. I'm 9 News meteorologist Justin Lowe.

Devil of the IFC, the Hmong Wassa Festival. That's coming up this weekend, Saturday and on Sunday out there at the People's Sport Complex. All down for the food. I'll be out there too, hanging out from 10 on till noon coming up here on Saturday morning. Here's Zara Larson.

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Hey, can you believe that it's Fair Week? 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

Noah Kahn, WDIFC, 3 o'clock hour. It's time for that 3 o'clock pick-me-up this week, and it's brought to you by Gorski's Restaurant, Moe's and Eshot, to win that $25 weekly gift card. 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
1: It's your 9 storm track forecast on WIFC.
10: More pleasant weather in the forecast. Tonight will be clear and comfortable. Low 59 with calm winds. On Wednesday, sunny to partly cloudy with a small chance of an isolated shower. High 86. Wednesday night, some scattered clouds. Low 64. Thursday, mixed skies. Small chance of rain again. High 88. On 9 storm track, meteorologist Jackson Garlock.

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This is interesting. There's a McDonald's worker that's going viral for sharing secrets you probably don't know about. I'll tell you about them coming up. Hang on. New Marshmallow, Portugal the Man. This is called Phoenix on WIOC.

WIFC, it's Belky. Good afternoon. McDonald's worker going viral on TikTok for sharing some, quote, secrets you probably don't know about. And for better or worse, they're all McDonald's related. Interesting, like asking for no salt to get

0: cookouts, commutes, construction season. 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That's why you don't just get a forecast here. 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The 9 Storm Track Forecast. 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

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Here's Ella. Just when

Shaboozy's Born to Die on WIFC. It's Belk. Hey, if you had a chance, I guess a choice between instantly getting $50,000 or flipping a coin at a 50% chance to win $1 million, okay, what would you pick? A poll says 65% of us would take the guaranteed $50,000.

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1: It's your 9 storm track forecast on WIFC.
3: More pleasant weather in the forecast. Tonight will be clear and comfortable. Low 59 with calm winds. On Wednesday, sunny to partly cloudy with a small chance of an isolated shower. High 86. Wednesday night, some scattered clouds. Low 64. Thursday, mixed skies. Small chance of rain again. High 88. On 9 storm track, meteorologist Jackson Garlock.

We get ready for another summer concert coming up tomorrow night with the Wasse Events Concerts on the Square. Got you 6 till 8 tomorrow night. Great show, too, from Still Reckless, one of my favorite bands. Get down there and check it out. Here's Alex Warren with Fever Dream. How do you-

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Get all cranked up for tomorrow. Callaway on the Rise. Dave's got your shot to win $1,000 again. 7:10 on the show with that $1,000 minute. You can sign up two ways, WIFC.com, or you can just text the word minute to 715-842-9432 to get the link to enter to play.

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There's some Tay, WIFC, Belky got that drive at 5 coming up. Do some trivia too today just after 5. Chance to win that gift card from the Westside Market in Maryland Tomahawk. And the drive home.

0: So
1: 11
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0: It's time for Road Warrior Trivia with Belky.
1: All right, some trivia. Chance to win the show and the drive home today with Westside Markets Shops in Maryland Tomahawk. Stop by, check it out, get some deals. That $5 lunch break hits every time you get that sandwich, pasta salad, and a drink for just $5 at the Westside Market. So the average age that people stop having annual birthday parties is when? Okay, at what age? And I don't know if this age is supposed to make you feel old or you feel old at this age. I guess I did have a birthday party a year before the answer to this question, okay? The average age that people stop having annual birthday parties, all right? I just need a number. Right number wins. We'll get to the right answer, but who's going to get it first to win that $20 gift card from the Westside Market? 715-842-9432.

Dominic Fike. Drive at 5 with Brickner Motors in Little Chicago. Got a winner on that question for the Westside Markets Road Warrior trivia question. The average age that people stop having annual birthday parties is... When I turned 30, I had one. I don't think I've had one since. That would be the right answer. Apparently, it's 31. Congrats to Chris and Mosini, the winner today.

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0: 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It's your 9 storm track forecast on WIFC.
3: More pleasant weather in the forecast. Tonight will be clear and comfortable. Low 59 with calm winds. On Wednesday, sunny to partly cloudy with a small chance of an isolated shower. High 86. Wednesday night, some scattered clouds. Low 64. Thursday, mixed skies. Small chance of rain again. High 88. On 9 storm track, meteorologist Jackson Garlock.

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1: Bon Jovi. Bon Jovi had to cancel a concert last week because he was having some issues. Although, hopefully, John's doing okay. By the way, happy National Milk Chocolate Day. Not to be confused with National Chocolate Milk Day. I don't know. There's a difference, apparently. Somber. Here's Homewrecker on WIFC.

So up north over the weekend from Three Lakes there. Getting back yesterday, we were listening to this song, and my daughter and I were jamming out to it. I think it might be our new favorite song. It's so catchy. From the beaches. We're exactly where I'd like to be right now. It's on the beach. This is called Edge of the Earth on WIFC. She's a

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5: 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The kind of friend you want to thank. And not just with a card or a text, but with a song.
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See you at Spyro on WIFC. Oh, by the way, don't forget, it's the race to Ace again this week. Every week throughout the summer, you got a shot to win a gift card out there at Ace Hardware of Weston. So it's easy. Just stop by the store and find the sign-up box and fill that sheet out, okay? Because that'll get you entered to win the weekly prize. But the grand prize, you can win this, an exclusive Weber traveling grilling package. It's only at Ace Hardware of Weston this summer with our race to Ace right here on WIFC.

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0: It's your 9 storm track forecast on WIFC.
5: More pleasant weather in the forecast. Tonight will be clear and comfortable. Low 59 with calm winds. On Wednesday, sunny to partly cloudy with a small chance of an isolated shower. High 86. Wednesday night, some scattered clouds. Low 64. Thursday, mixed skies. Small chance of rain again. High 88. On 9 storm track, meteorologist Jackson Garlock.

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